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And I'll tell you when. If rock and roll and space travel had coincided, this number might well have been written one day. This thing called space trucking.

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1: Mir,
3: Raixuratia, Dios, Slow for me.

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Mom loves the both of them. 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
2: Superpowers get neutralized, I can only watch in silence. The famous actor we once knew is looking paranoid and now spiraling. You're moving just like a degenerate, every antic is feeling distasteful. Why calculate you're not as calculated, I can even predict your angle. Fabricate stories on the family front, cause you heard Mr. Morale. A pathetic master manipulator, I can smell the tails on you now. You're not a rap artist, you're a scam artist with the hopes of being accepted. Tommy Hilfiger stood out, but FUBU never had been your collection. I make music that electrify them. You make music that pacify them. I can double down on that line, but spare you this time. That's random acts of kindness. Know you're a master manipulator and habitual liar too. But don't tell no lie about me, and I won't tell truths about you.

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Yeah, fuck all that pushing P. Let me see you push a T. You better off spinning again on him. You think about pushing me. He's Terrence Thornton, I'm Terrence Crawford. 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
1: Vinilo Artin,
0: Terranovako Salau,
1: Critical Blues,
0: Time to Roots,
1: Loritu,
0: Azken Moikanoa,
1: Bon Vivant,
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